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1: A mainly cloudy day today and a chance of showers this afternoon. Southwesterly 20 to 40K and a high 23. Humidex 25 and the UV index 5 are moderate. Tonight cloudy, a low near 18. And Tuesday, periods of rain, a high reaching 20. Max.

0: 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A new way of saying poser, try hard, or fake, jokingly, is calling someone a LARPer or a LARPing. Gen Z is a new favorite insult, and it really means the live-action role-playing. LARPing now describes someone who's pretending to be something they're not. Someone who joins a Pilates class just to take pictures and put them on Instagram, or to pretend as being a fitness person. And someone who makes a day trip to Manhattan in the Big Apple and then calls himself a New Yorker.
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0: 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All right, last week we found out that it is really good to eat breakfast. And so good because, according to the study, if you don't, chances are you might not be happy. But if you believe in that, not really sure. But they are saying that when it comes to the best meal of the day, it is definitely really important. You'll be happy, you'll be positive, you'll be more optimistic. 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How about just eating breakfast?
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0: 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Island weather.
1: A mainly cloudy day today and a chance of showers this afternoon. Southwesterly 20 to 40K and a high 23. Humidex 25 and the UV index 5 are moderate. Tonight cloudy, a low near 18. And Tuesday, periods of rain, a high reaching 20.
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0: Tragically Hip and Poets, The Island's Rock and Max 93.1. There are new food and drink coming to Starbucks. And they have now announced that, yes, the pumpkin spice latte will return to the menu August 25th. But there is something else you might want to consider, too. All right, get ready for the long titles of these drinks. Okay, here we go. The pumpkin cream shaken espresso. The pumpkin spice chai. Okay, not too bad. Ice pumpkin cream matcha. What about the ice banana bread flavored latte and chai? 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And then, new for the food, they're saying that there's the chicken bacon protein pocket and hedgehog cake pop. Told you it was a long title. The new PSL Society drinkware and a hat round out of the cert... something like... 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

0: Led Zeppelin, Immigrant Song, The Islands Rock, and Max 93.1. Good morning, it's Chris. Drop by the website now, get all the details on our local events. I know October is going to be a busy month for Hospice PEI, and definitely want to give a huge shout out to them as they're now planning the big show for you. It's going to be a first annual charity gala dinner. Okay, and they're looking forward to that because they're celebrating 41 years of hospice here on PEI. But not only that, I want to tell you the theme too, okay? It's light, love, and legacy. Hospice PEI Charity Gala, and that's October 3rd, then the 24th, and again, they're already planning for a big show that's going to be entertaining for you, because the Hospice PEI 14th Annual Dancing with the Stars PEI competition is going to be just that on October 24th.
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1: Max 93.1, Island Weather.
4: A mainly cloudy day today and a chance of showers this afternoon. Southwesterly 20 to 40K and a high 23. Humidex 25 and the UV index 5 are moderate. Tonight cloudy, a low near 18. And Tuesday, periods of rain, a high reaching 20.
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0: Ooh, what a night. April Wine, the island's rockin'. Max 93.1. On this day in rock and roll history, it was Deep Purple coming out with a song called Hush in 1968. The Doors start a four-week run at number one with Waiting for the Sun. 1968, Jefferson Airplane performs at the final day of Woodstock, 1969.
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3: A mainly cloudy day today and a chance of showers this afternoon. Southwesterly 20 to 40K and a high 23. Humidex 25 and the UV index 5 are moderate. Tonight cloudy, a low near 18. And Tuesday, periods of rain, a high reaching 20.
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0: Moist and That's Push in the Islands Rock and Max 93.1. Recapping the web poll question from the weekend, we asked you with a yes or no answer, are you still buying mostly Canadian? And your number one voted answer was yes at almost 67%. Today's web poll question, what's your level of concern when it comes to world population?
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As Muddy Waters said, the blues had a baby, and they named it rock and roll. 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
4: Good morning. Celebrations were held across the region on Saturday for National Acadian Day. Acadians have been celebrating their rich cultural history and language for generations, dating back to 1881 at the first National Acadian Convention in Memramcook, New Brunswick. Prime Minister Mark Carney announced $5 million over 5 years in funding to support National Acadia Day celebrations. He says the government's also raising Francophone immigration targets outside Quebec so that Acadian employers can find the French-speaking talent they need to grow their businesses. Carney also said for more than 400 years, Acadians have shown us that a proudly embraced identity is a source of strength for the entire country. Talks on Donald Trump's latest tariff threats have been tense in Washington. A 50% tariff's due to go into effect Wednesday on $28 billion worth of Canadian exports, including some that are supposedly covered by CUSMA. Trump says he's imposing the tariffs because he wants American alcohol back in our liquor store shelves. Some provinces have said no. Trump also wants free access to Canada for American dairy products. And he doesn't like our retaliatory tariffs on American autos. Canada U.S. Trade Minister Dominic LeBlanc has been meeting with U.S. Trade Representative Jamieson Greer, including a virtual session yesterday. LeBlanc has been pushing for a comprehensive trade agreement, but those talks have been described as tough. Conservative leader Pierre Poilievre wants Prime Minister Carney to extend the suspension of the federal 10-cent excise tax on gas and 4 cents on diesel. That's due to end next month. Poilievre is urging his fellow Conservative MPs to continue to fight for the jobs of Canadians. His comments on the weekend came after a number of Conservative MPs told CTV they're still not happy with his leadership, nor with the direction the party is taking. This comes after Poilievre continues to trail behind Prime Minister Carney in the latest polls. And Prime Minister Carney will be in St. John's today, along with Quebec's Premier Christine Fréchette, to meet with Newfoundland and Labrador's Tony Wakeham. They'll be signing a new deal on Churchill Falls Energy, according to CBC. Nobody's saying much about it yet, just that the agreement's about energy security and economic development. In sports on the diamonds, Yankees clipped the Blue Jays 4-3 in 10 innings. The Pirates pounded the Red Sox 8-3. Now you're up to date. I'm Daryl Good.
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3: Max 93.1 Island Weather.
6: A mainly cloudy day today and a chance of showers this afternoon. Southwesterly 20 to 40K and a high 23. Humidex 25 and the UV index 5 are moderate. Tonight cloudy, a low near 18. And Tuesday, periods of rain, a high reaching 20.
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1: Good morning. People gathered at the memorial across the bridge in Dieppe to mark the 84th anniversary of the disastrous raid on Dieppe, France, in 1942. The deadliest day for Canadian soldiers in the Second World War. Almost 5,000 Canadian troops stormed the rocky beach at Dieppe. 922 were killed. 2,000 were captured. Another 210 Allied soldiers were also killed. A Dieppe Military Veterans Association president, Sylvain Boulian, tells CTV, Canadians have a duty to remember the brave men lost on the beaches that day. Retired Major Gary Scott of the Dieppe Military Veterans Association says, Dieppe's a bit of a forgotten battle by Canadians, but important lessons were learned that day and incorporated in planning for D-Day 2 years later. The Island Fishermen Cooperative Association on the Acadian Peninsula of New Brunswick has filed for creditor protection. The co-op in Limex accumulated nearly $25 million in debt and been operating at a loss since at least 2024, according to court documents. The co-op processes millions of dollars worth of seafood and employs hundreds of workers, according to CBC. A St. John judge granted a temporary order to protect the co-op's assets from creditors for 10 days. The co-op says it blames several factors for its current situation, including its cooperative model, which it said no longer reflects the contemporary realities of the commercial crab and lobster fishing industry. Some evacuees were allowed to return to their homes in the Okanagan on the weekend as crews continued to battle the wildfires. An evacuation order in part of the district of Summerland was downgraded to an alert yesterday and a key highway reopened. Some residents are hoping they still have a home to go back to. Hundreds of homes have been lost in the wildfires that have ravaged the BC interior this summer. The smoke from the wildfires continues to hover over the southern part of that province. In sports in the Major Leagues, Blue Jays lost 4-3 decision to the Yankees in the 10th inning. Pittsburgh beat the Red Sox 8-3. Now you're up to date. I'm Darryl Good.
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2: A mainly cloudy day today and a chance of showers this afternoon. Southwesterly 20 to 40 K and a high 23. Humidex 25 and the UV index 5 are moderate. Tonight cloudy, a low near 18. And Tuesday, periods of rain, a high reaching 20.
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0: Kim Mitchell's Lager and Ale on Max 93.1. Over the weekend, you said, yes, you're still buying mostly Canadian. Thanks for voting in the Vogue Optical web poll question. Today, we ask you about your level of concern when it comes to world population. The global population now reaching 9 billion by 2037. That's the projection. And 10 billion by 2058. The current global population now 8.3 billion. Are you concerned when it comes to world population? Very concerned. Somewhat concerned. No concern whatsoever. Vote now. Max93.1.ca.
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0: Black Sabbath and Paranoid, the Islands Rock and Max 93.1. One of our history headlines in rock music happened 20 years ago when a guy by the name of Kit Rock would marry Pamela Anderson at a Nashville honky-tonk. The couple had previously had two wedding ceremonies in that year, one on July 29th in France, the other August 3rd in Beverly Hills. Kid Rock would serenade Pamela at the latest ceremony with Lynyrd Skynyrd's Sweet Home Alabama and Hank Williams' family tradition. Wow. 2006 on this day, Kid Rock marries Pamela Anderson.
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0: Lenny Kravitz, ain't gonna go my way. 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Coming up, the Hospice PEI 14th Annual Dancing with the Stars. And that's on October 24th. But there's a lot of work getting together all of the dancers and the choreography to make it happen, to make you wowed is what, yeah. That's the least. You'll be wowed and entertained, but there's so much more in the routines that make this such an amazing show. And the supporting care that Hospice PEI gives is going to be highlighted, of course, because that's very important, a month of October, and they're getting ready for a first annual charity gala dinner. And that's coming up October 3rd, so you might want to look into tickets for that one, okay? It's going to be happening at the Rod. Details at max931.ca.
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2: A mainly cloudy day today and a chance of showers this afternoon. Southwesterly 20 to 40K and a high 23. Humidex 25 and the UV index 5 are moderate. Tonight cloudy, a low near 18. And Tuesday, periods of rain, a high reaching 20.
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7: A mainly cloudy day today and a chance of showers this afternoon. Southwesterly 20 to 40K and a high 23. Humidex 25 and the UV index 5 are moderate. Tonight cloudy, a low near 18. And Tuesday, periods of rain, a high reaching 20.
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2: A mainly cloudy day today and a chance of showers this afternoon. Southwesterly 20 to 40 K and a high 23. Humidex 25 and the UV index 5 are moderate. Tonight cloudy, a low near 18. And Tuesday, periods of rain, a high reaching 20.
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As Muddy Waters said, the blues had a baby, and they named it Rock and Roll. 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

And Brian Adams Needs Somebody, your classic rock lunch here on Max FM. Pearl Jam was in there, and they were alive. Lynyrd Skynyrd is still on the way. But first, Jimmy Plant, Jimmy Page, Robert Plant and Company. It's Led Zeppelin, Kashmir, Max, your classic rock lunch.

0: And Sweet Home Alabama, Lynyrd Skynyrd. Good afternoon to you just inside lunchtime. Hopefully you've eaten. I have not. We'll see how it goes. So I have food. It's okay. Everything will be okay. Good afternoon to you. It's Maddie B in for Al on this Monday as we roll through another classic rock lunch. Together we do have music from, Dire Straits this hour. See April Wine in the mix. We do have your 80s double shot that's coming up after a break a little later on in the hour. Bachman Turner Overdrive will be your live track. And, well, we've got an almanac feature. We won't do a deep dive, but it's for a very special reason, so stick around.
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0: Sultans of Swing, Dire Straits here on Max FM inside your classic rock lunch. Before that, it was your 80s double shot. We had Journey, Any Way You Want It, and Legs from ZZ Top making it into that mix. We do have lots in store for you, though, on this Monday. Brand new week. We'll see how it goes. I'm in for Al all week long here in your classic rock lunch. We do have, April Wine is on the way, but coming up next, of course, the classic rock lunch wouldn't be the classic rock lunch without the live track. BTO is on the way.
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9: Island Weather, pretty cloudy for the most part. Now, we could see some rain on and off, and if so, make sure your umbrella's all good to go. A high of 23, low of 17. Tomorrow, a cloudy day again. Maybe a little bit of rain tomorrow night, a small chance of that, and then a small chance of rain to start the day on Wednesday on another pretty cloudy day with highs of 22 and low of 17.
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0: 93.1 The Islands Rock. Good afternoon, PEI and beyond. It is Mark with you on this fabulous Monday. You know, rain or shine, it's always a great day regardless. And energy levels, though, today. How are they, folks? I started off the morning this morning feeling like about a four. Like I just, I could have went right back to bed, slept, you know, till about 9 or 10 o'clock and then started the day. But anyway, I'd like to know what energy level you are at today. Maybe it'll increase throughout the day because now I'm feeling pretty good. I'm at about a 7.5 to 8. I'll be glad when it's dinner time, you know. How about you?
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0: 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Coming up, we have great tunes on the way from Audioslave, Big Sugar, and the Rolling Stones. But first, let's take a look at your island weather details.
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2: Island weather, pretty cloudy for the most part. Now, we could see some rain on and off, and if so, make sure your umbrella's all good to go. A high of 23, low of 17. Tomorrow, a cloudy day again. Maybe a little bit of rain tomorrow night, a small chance of that, and then a small chance of rain to start the day on Wednesday on another pretty cloudy day with highs of 22 and low of 17.
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Max 93.1, The Island Rock. That is music from the Tragically Hip. And coming up next, we're going to take a look at three people you're probably tipping that you really don't have to. That's on the way.

0: Max 93.1, the Islands Rock. That is music from Chilliwack. Well, today's world involves tipping. Everywhere you go, people are tipping. And it's been a thing, really, since, you know, the pandemic, right? So here's three people that you're tipping, or probably tipping, that you really don't have to. They do okay, right? Cashiers. It says right here on this list, cashiers are one of them. How about fast food workers? All right. And third would be, like, you know, tradespeople, like plumbers, electricians. What do you think? Would you agree with that list, or would you disagree? Send me a note on Facebook. I'd love to hear from you.
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0: Max 93.1, The Islands Rock. That is music from Led Zeppelin as we make our way through Monday afternoon together. And had a busy weekend this past weekend, lots going on. And Sunday morning was supposed to be just a relax and do nothing morning. But it didn't turn out that way. I'll have more on that coming up.
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0: Max 93.1, the Islands Rock. That is music from Tonic. Well, this past weekend, my wife and I, we were busy. We had lots to do and stuff. And then we said Sunday is going to be just like, we're not going to do a darn thing. We're going to sleep in and we're just going to do nothing. Well, Sunday morning rolled around and Jen, she didn't sleep in. She was up bright and early, had her coffee all going. So she was full of energy and decided to we have a couple of spare rooms. Like we're empty nesters now. So one room is her little studio. Like she makes jewelry and stuff. And then I have another room, which is my studio where I practice guitar and things. Well, she wanted to rearrange her little room. And so, that meant moving furniture and getting things, you know, sort of, purged from the room. Yeah, that also turned into vacuuming and carpet shampooing and all kinds of stuff. But, you know, we felt a sense of accomplishment after that. Coming up next, we'll take a look at your island weather forecast.
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5: Island Weather, pretty cloudy for the most part. Now, we could see some rain on and off, and if so, make sure your umbrella's all good to go. A high of 23, low of 17. Tomorrow, a cloudy day again. Maybe a little bit of rain tomorrow night, a small chance of that, and then a small chance of rain to start the day on Wednesday on another pretty cloudy day with highs of 22 and low of 17.
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0: Max 93.1, The Islands Rock. That is music from Triumph as we make our way through the afternoon together. I certainly hope you're enjoying your Monday. You know, sometimes Mondays can fly right on by. I know we typically get up on a Monday morning and think, oh gosh, another work week ahead. But you know what makes the day better? Lots of rock and roll. Keep it tuned in right here to Max 93.1, The Islands Rock.
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0: Allen's Rock. That is music from April Wine. Imagine winning a crown for being ugly. It happened for the world's ugliest dog. I'll have the details coming up on that right after this.
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0: The Islands Rock. That is music from Max Webster. The world's ugliest dog has been crowned. Can you imagine being so ugly that you win a prize for it? I could do that. This is a dog that traveled from California to South Korea. The dog's name is Ginny Lou, and it's a rescue pug. Oh yeah, pugs are cute when they're puppies, right? I fall right in love with them, but when they get older, yeah, they get a little more ugly. This dog had entered the contest 4 times before winning. Like, how many times do you have to prove you're ugly? The dog won $5,000 and earned a trip to New York City for an appearance on the Today Show. That's pretty darn cool, isn't it? We'll take a look at your island weather forecast coming up.
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5: Max 93.1, Island Weather.
6: Island Weather, pretty cloudy for the most part. Now, we could see some rain on and off, and if so, make sure your umbrella's all good to go. A high of 23, low of 17. Tomorrow, a cloudy day again. Maybe a little bit of rain tomorrow night, a small chance of that, and then a small chance of rain to start the day on Wednesday on another pretty cloudy day with highs of 22 and low of 17.
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0: 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Here's what you need to know.
1: And good afternoon. Three Rivers Council says Montague's paramedic station will be demolished and replaced with a new facility. Island EMS says the 20-year-old building on McIntyre Avenue is no longer suitable for renovation. The new 4,800-square-foot station will go on the same property. A mobile mental health team currently operates elsewhere because of space limits, according to EMS. Demolition will be starting soon, with construction set for this fall. A temporary site will keep services running, according to The Guardian. The station will remain near Kings County Memorial Hospital to maintain quick emergency response, according to planning documents. An Island woman has pleaded guilty to stealing nearly $13,000 from the Cornwall Veterinary Clinic. Saltwire is reporting 49-year-old Kelly Marie Hennessy had pleaded guilty in PEI Supreme Court to theft over $5,000. Crown Attorney Ben Campbell told the court an investigation found $12,889.69 missing from clinic deposits. Hennessy, a former employee and manager, admitted to police that she took the money to pay debts. Hennessy has no criminal record, and the judge ordered a pre-sentence report with sentencing to be scheduled in October. Snowshoe hares appear more common across the island since post-tropical storm Fiona. That's according to provincial wildlife biologist Gary Gregory with the island's Fish and Wildlife Division. Now, he says islanders report seeing more of the animals, which are hares rather than non-native rabbits. No formal tracking data exists, but Gregory says the 2022 storm's dense debris created ideal cover, and new growth boosted winter food, making a population increase reasonable. And he tells CBC that advantage will ease as debris breaks down. Gregory is advising people not to feed the hares. RCMP say it assisted the return of a 2,000-year-old Peruvian bull that was spotted for sale at a Montreal auction. The Nazca-style bull was identified as one of a set of three bulls being sold at a Montreal auction house in June. Two of the bulls held little value, but the third was identified as a 2,000-year-old Peruvian artifact. Peruvian authorities alerted Canadian officials to the bull's cultural and historical significance and requested its repatriation. The auction house suspended the sale, and the Montreal seller voluntarily relinquished the artifact after discussions with the RCMP. It was officially returned via the Peruvian consulate in Montreal last July. RCMP say no charges were laid in connection with the bull's recovery. And Charlottetown is getting a new chocolatier. Peace by Chocolate, which was formed in Antigonish by a refugee family fleeing the war in Syria more than 10 years ago, has chosen Charlottetown for its second shop outside of Nova Scotia. The owner, Tariq Haddad, opened his newest Peace by Chocolate store at Royalty Crossing at the end of July to mark the company's 10th anniversary. Haddad says the new store is about more than just expanding his business. He tells The Guardian his family has traveled across Canada and PEI, and it has become a regular destination. They always found the people of the island have such big hearts, and they share with everyone. And he says his family saw values in island communities matching those behind Peace by Chocolate, such as generosity, hospitality, and giving back. He also says opening a store in the birthplace of Confederation also held special meaning for his family, which they had to give up their own chocolate business in Damascus when they fled the Civil War there. In sports and Major League Baseball, the Red Sox are hosting Arizona Diamondbacks at Fenway, with both the Jays and the Yankees getting the day off. Now you're up to date. I'm Sheldon McLeod.
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2: Island weather, cloudy and potentially rainy this evening. We'll see if the showers come our way or if Mother Nature holds off on that one. Tomorrow the day starts off cloudy and it looks like it'll stay that way. Now, no rain expected till tomorrow night. Highs of 24, low of 18. And Wednesday, a bit of a flip-flop. It'll be a cloudy day again, but rain to maybe start the day. And then after that, she should slow down with highs of 22 and low of 17.
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3: Rumors spreading round in that Texas town. About to check outside the games. And you know what I'm talking about. Just let me know if you wanna go to that home out on the range. They got a lot of nice girls.

Max 93.1, the Islands Rock. That is music from Tom Cochran. And of course, it is Old Home Week this week here in Charlottetown. What's your favorite part of it anyway? Is it the livestock shows? Is it the entertainment or maybe the camel amusements? Let us know. Love to hear from you this afternoon.

0: 93.1, the Islands Rock. That is music from the Red Hot Chili Peppers. My name is Mark. And, of course, coming up tomorrow night is Rotary Radio Bingo. 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

As Muddy Waters said, the blues had a baby, and they named it Rock and Roll. 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

0: Max 93.1, The Islands Rock. One of my favorite songs to come out of the 70s, right there. That is Nick Gilder with Hot Child in the City. Taking a look at today's Max 93.1 web poll, it's a great question. 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That's all there is to it. It's that simple. Your weather details coming up next.
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3: 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Stay for the wings.
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5: Island weather, cloudy and potentially rainy this evening. We'll see if the showers come our way or if Mother Nature holds off on that one. Tomorrow the day starts off cloudy and it looks like it'll stay that way. Now, no rain expected till tomorrow night. Highs of 24, low of 18. And Wednesday, a bit of a flip-flop. It'll be a cloudy day again, but rain to maybe start the day. And then after that, she should slow down with highs of 22 and low of 17.
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0: 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Here's what you need to know.
1: Well, good afternoon. The national inflation rate inched upwards to 3% in July, up from 2.8% in June. Statistics Canada data shows much of that increase is attributed to higher gasoline prices. The year-over-year cost of groceries rose by 3.1% last month, down from 3.9% in June, and PEI's inflation rate rose to 4% even in July, up from 3.8% the month previous. Island RCMP arresting four impaired drivers in separate incidents over the weekend. Stratford RCMP arrested an 18-year-old Friday night after a report of erratic driving. Queens District RCMP arrested a male youth early Saturday after a single vehicle crash on Union Road. Breath samples exceeded 2.5 times the legal limit. Kings District RCMP arrested a 46-year-old man Saturday evening after a rollover in Albion. And Queens District RCMP arrested an 18-year-old man early Sunday after Bonshaw. His samples were twice the legal limits. RCMP say one-third of their online child abuse cases on the island now involve AI-generated material. Communications Advisory Scott Ferris reports a notable increase in AI-generated child sexual exploitation material, according to CBC. Constable Tim Kaiser says AI is used to generate or manipulate images, and it's becoming difficult to distinguish from the real ones. Criminal Code treats AI-generated material the same as real depictions. RCMP also warned about deepfakes used in sextortion cases. Police are urging young people to be cautious about sharing images online. A neighbor jumped into action to rescue two horses from a barn fire in Rustico. Firefighters received the call around 11:45 Friday morning after the neighbor heard a loud bang and saw smoke coming from the barn. The fire destroyed the building, but no one was hurt, and the horses escaped safely. Firefighters remained at the scene until late afternoon to extinguish the flames, according to the fire department. The cause remains under investigation by the fire marshal. Some firefighters say lightning may have started the fire. Well, Prime Minister Mark Carney has announced the largest clean energy investment in North American history. The nearly $70 billion agreement will upgrade and expand the Churchill Falls Generating Station, develop the Gull Island Hydroelectric Project, and build associated transmission lines. The projects will generate 14,000 megawatts of clean power and support 23,000 jobs. The federal government is providing $10 billion in financing. Carney says the agreement realizes the enormous potential of Canada when we build together. The premiers of Quebec and Newfoundland and Labrador also were praising the deal today. The U.S. Climate Prediction Center says that El Nino is strengthening with a greater than 90% chance of a very strong event during fall and winter. Jen Nicholson has the latest.
2: El Nino is a global climate phenomenon that usually happens every 2 to 4 years when the warmest weather in the tropical Pacific intensifies as it moves eastward. Experts say for the last month, many climate scientists who've been tracking El Nino and weather patterns have noted that the last month has gotten a lot warmer. The milder weather will most be felt in western and central Canada. The Maritimes, which see occasional hurricanes, probably won't see any of those events this year. Environment and Climate Change Canada climatologist David Phillips says we're already beginning to see some marine effects of Super El Nino in Canada. Phillips says we often see fish patterns change with new species appearing that have never been seen before. For MBS News, I'm Jen Nicholson.
1: And actress Hayden Panettiere has died at the age of 36. She was found unresponsive at her home in North Carolina yesterday. Panettiere appeared in several movies as a child, such as Remember the Titans, before starring in hit shows like Heroes in Nashville. Several of the songs she recorded as the lead in the country music theme Nashville also made the Billboard charts. No official cause of death was given, although several media outlets in the U.S. have cited a suspected overdose. Panettiere has been open in recent years about postpartum depression she suffered after the birth of her daughter and the alcohol and prescription medication addiction that followed. Actress Hayden Panettiere is dead at the age of 36. In sports, Major League Baseball, the Red Sox host the Arizona Diamondbacks at Fenway, and the Blue Jays and the Yankees get the day off. Now you're up to date. I'm Sheldon McLeod.
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3: Island weather, cloudy and potentially rainy this evening. We'll see if the showers come our way or if Mother Nature holds off on that one. Tomorrow, the day starts off cloudy, and it looks like it'll stay that way. Now, no rain expected till tomorrow night. Highs of 24, low of 18. And Wednesday, a bit of a flip-flop. It'll be a cloudy day again, but rain to maybe start the day. And then after that, she should slow down with highs of 22 and low of 17.
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0: 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That is music from Dire Straits. 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

0: 93.1, the Islands Rock. Well, we're just about through Monday. We'll get it behind us, and soon it'll be dinner time. Maybe you're going to go home and have some leftovers, or maybe you'll throw a hot dog on the barbecue or something like that, or maybe make a bologna sandwich. That's about what I would do. Coming up, lots more great hits to get us to the top of the hour.
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0: 93.1, the Islands Rock. That was music from Kiss, and that wraps up our Monday together. We got lots of great hits coming up this evening, and of course, tomorrow morning, Al Baldwin is in again. We'll do it all over again tomorrow afternoon. We'll come up with something else to chat about. How's that sound? You guys enjoy your evening. Stay safe. Stay cool. We'll see you back here tomorrow.
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2: Island weather, cloudy and potentially rainy this evening. We'll see if the showers come our way or if Mother Nature holds off on that one. Tomorrow, the day starts off cloudy, and it looks like it'll stay that way. Now, no rain expected till tomorrow night. Highs of 24, low of 18. And Wednesday, a bit of a flip-flop. It'll be a cloudy day again, but rain to maybe start the day. And then after that, she should slow down with highs of 22 and low of 17.
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2: Island weather, cloudy and potentially rainy this evening. We'll see if the showers come our way or if Mother Nature holds off on that one. Tomorrow, the day starts off cloudy, and it looks like it'll stay that way. Now, no rain expected till tomorrow night. Highs of 24, low of 18. And Wednesday, a bit of a flip-flop. It'll be a cloudy day again, but rain to maybe start the day. And then after that, she should slow down with highs of 22 and low of 17.
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